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1: 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But now I'm 12 years older and I'm 10 years sober and Avicii isn't here no more. I moved out to L.A. I'm trying to start a little family. Cause all the things I was taking and decisions I was making had me headed towards tragedy.

0: 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Yeah, yeah, because I'm...
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